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TA9, you see.

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0: All apparatus will be returning from Spring Street. Tower 56 will have the report. Services rendered.
1: What's that? All apparatus returning. 56 has a report.
0: Services rendered. 2144.

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1: That's a negative, sir.
0: All right, we're being flagged down for 210 Sinclair Road for trouble breathing.
1: 210 Sinclair Road for trouble breathing. We'll start a medic.

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0: Hey, you're going to be having a touch of migraine. 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

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CA5, the other caller responding, 27 minutes.

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Foot injury a day and a half ago. I have difficulty walking today. C6, did you see?

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1: 65.
0: To be advised, we did receive a call from the premise. They reported it was reportedly set off from a patient at a pulse station. No location.
1: 65 has a message.
0: 0721.

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They're locked and they have dead bolts on them. Ladder 4. Got maintenance that's here with keys. I'll send them up. Appreciate it. Thank you.

0: Christie's place. Nothing showing from the outside. We're investigating. What was the fire ground channel again?
1: Fire ground is channel 3, sir.
0: File on engine 5 has that direct. Engine 5 is after Christie's place. Switching to channel 3 in command.
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0: cap checking. Are you just looking for a detective to this home, Beverly Squad X?
1: That's affirmative.
0: Command to Squad A, you can return.
1: Command from Ladder 4. We've checked every room up here. Can't find any initiating device. We'll try for a reset.
0: Okay, receive. Just let facilities know. There's multiple facilities on scene here. Command 56A. We'll try for a reset.
1: Disregard.
0: I have the building management here on. We can disregard that. Yeah.

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1: As you can see, returning in service for Earl of Command 0729.
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Rescue Medic 3, Manning Tower, number 45 Goddard Road, apartment 401, medical alarm activation, a fall with confusion.

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Squad, a.k.a. 7, Vicente Supermarket, number 160 Pleasant Street for the motor vehicle accident. 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

Indify Medic 1, number 55 Ridge Hill Avenue for a male party with a change in mental status. Engine 5, Medic 1, number 55 Ridge Hill Avenue. This is off of 16 Bernice Avenue. For a male party with a change in mental status.

0: Intentional Station, Statue Street is blocked and passable from Pine Street to Taylor Avenue. There is a detour in place at Pine Street. Intentional Stations, Thatcher Street is blocked and passable from Pine Street to Taylor Avenue. There is a detour in place at Pine Street.
1: 835. Sergeant 65, Richard Lamb.

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and South Station, the hydrant at number 300 Summit Street is out of service. 10 Shaw Stations, the hydrant at number 300 Summer Street is out of service. 917.

Lattawan Medic 4, Brockton Neighborhood Health, number 158 Pleasant Street. 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Lattawan, disregard. 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

Squad 8, engine 7, ladder 1, central station alarm, number 317 North Pearl Street, the Dunkin' Donuts. 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

0: Brockton Fire Department transmitting log 3452, Central Station Alarm, number 317 North Pearl Street to Dunkin' Donuts. You have a 2-1 response, ladder 1 per 56 yards, command of the box, channel 2 will be a fire ground.
1: Ladder 1 has that, 2-1 for Central Station, channel 2 is the fire ground.
0: Ladder 1, be advised, the zone is left sails smoke.
1: Ladder 1, receive.
0: WPK 602, clear at 1039.

0: squad is at 317 North Pearl Street. Nothing showing, we're investigating.
1: I'm calling Rada 1 Squad A at number 317 North Pearl Street. They have nothing showing. They're investigating.
0: Rada 1 has that. We're off. Switching to Channel 2 in command.
1: Rada 1 at 317 North Pearl Street. Switching to Channel 2 in command at 1044.

0: 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You can turn on the outside apparatus.
1: All right, I'm answering North Pearl Street Command on Channel 2. Is that a report of return engine 7?
0: That's correct.
1: Proceed. All right, I'm calling engine 7. You can return, acknowledge.
2: Engine 7, how is that? We're returning.
1: 1046.

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Squad 887 in the area of 80 Pleasant Street by the Barking Church of God for the female not feeling well. Squad ACA 7 in the area of 80 Pleasant Street for a female not feeling well.

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Latitude, Attic 1, South Middle School, number 105, Keith Avenue. Use number, door number 23. This is for an employee that had passed out, is awake at this time. Latitude, Medic 1, South Middle School, number 105, Keith Avenue. Use door number 23. This is for a staff member who passed out, is awake and alert this time.

Altitude responding to Signature Healthcare, number 110 Liberty Street, urgent care. Also, Latitude Medic 1 responding to the South Middle School, number 105 Keith Avenue, used door number 23, EMS at 1121.

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Alarm sounding, Madrid Square, number 1, Madrid Square, in the laundry room. Engine 3, Squad A, Ladder 1. Alarm sounding. Madrid Square, Building 1, in the laundry room.

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0: Hello, I'm calling 56. Sir, be advised, we did not receive the central station on this. We received one call from the premises stating no smoke, no fire. The alarms were going off in the laundry room of building 1.
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0: coverage. It's clear. Nothing showing from the outside. The alarms are sounding.
1: Hello, I'm calling 56. Engine 3 is at 1 Madrid Square. They have alarms sounding. Nothing showing. They are investigating.
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0: 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Sir, stroke like symptoms. 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
1: 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Apartment number 2, 1209.
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Structure fire number 66 Kennedy Drive.

0: 1, engine 4 is to Rick, ladder 1, attention ladder 4, rescue. Structure shot fire number 66, Kennedy Drive. That's engine 3, squad A, engine 7, engine 4 is to Rick, ladder 1, ladder 4, rescue. Structure fire number 66, Kennedy Drive, off of 737 North Warren Avenue. Transmitting box 3226 for structure fire number 66 from Kennedy Drive. You have a 4-2 response with the rescue. 56 channel 2 via diagram.
1: 56 received building fire at 66 Kennedy Drive. 4-2 in the rescue. Channel 2 to the fire ground.
0: Everybody out of your pocket?

0: 56, sir, be advised, we are receiving multiple calls that there is something on fire in front of the building, up against the building.
1: 56, thank you.
0: WPK 8602 is clear at 1212.

0: Sector 5, correction. 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
0: answer
1: 3.
0: We have a smoldering pile of debris outside of 66 Kennedy Drive. We're investigating.
1: Fire Alarm calling 56. Engine 3 reports a small smoldering pile of debris in front of 66 Kennedy Drive. They are investigating.
0: 56 is on scene on Kennedy Drive. Return the red engine in the second ladder.
1: 56, you're on scene. Fire Alarm calling engine 4, ladder 4. You can return. Acknowledge.
0: Engine 4 is returning. Ladder 4 returning.
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0: This was a small fire in the kitchen. Fire is out at this time. Holding Quad A, Engine 3 and Ladder 1. You can return the other companies.
1: This is a small fire in the kitchen. 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You are holding Squad A, Engine 3, and Ladder 1. Fire alarm calling Engine 7 and the rescue. You can return acknowledge.
0: Engine 7 has that. We're returning. 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
0: Sorry, it's over here.

0: 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Number 66, Kennedy Drive. Sorry, party with burns to the hand. That's CA8. Number 66, Kennedy Drive. Sorry, party with burns to the hand.
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0: This was a small fire in the kitchen. Fire is extinguished, no extension. Engine 3 will be remaining on scene for a short time with fire prevention. Fire extinguished, 5611 report.
1: This was a small fire in the kitchen. Fire has been extinguished, no extension. Engine 3 remaining on scene for a short while with fire prevention. 56 with the report. Extinguished, 1234.
0: Fire alarm, that party is not going to be transported by ambulance. Patient refusal.
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Ladder 4, attention Medic 3, number 937 Center Street between Bates Road and Edward Street for a male party, had passed out and fallen, history of diabetes. Ladder 4, attention Medic 3, 937 Center Street between Bates Road, Edward Street for a fall, had passed out, was conscious at this time.

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0: 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The rescue C-10, 74 Huntington Street, apartment number 1, between Wayland Street and Huntington Place, for a possible infection to the hand after a laceration.
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QIA 887, number 139 Pleasant Street, the Wash Hour Laundromat in the parking lot to the DK female. Squad ACA 7, 139 Pleasant Street, Wash Hour Laundromat in the parking lot, DK female.

to number 17 Brookside Avenue, unit number 6, off of 1427 Main Street investigation. Also, squad A, CA7, 139 Pleasant Street, Wash Hour Laundromat in the parking lot, EMS 1457.

2 attention to 85 Grove and Clinton Streets for a behavioral emergency, panic attack after motor vehicle accident. Engine 2, attention to 85 Grove and Clinton Streets, behavioral emergency, panic attack after motor vehicle accident.

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1: Engine 4, attention medic 2, number 42 Portland Street, BMZ, between Pleasant Street and Crocker Avenue for a seizure. Engine 4, attention medic 2, 42 Portland Street, BMZ, between Crescent Street and Crocker Avenue for a seizure.
0: File, I'm out of 2 is at 17 Brookside Ave.
1: Squad 8, number 139 Pleasant Street, ladder 2 at 17 Brookside Avenue, 1459.

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0: Ladder 2, attention C6, number 115, Geraldine Drive, between Appleby Street and Juno Road for a possible reaction to medication, abdominal pain, nausea. Ladder 2, attention C6, 115, Geraldine Drive, between Appleby Street and Juno Road for possible reaction to medications, abdominal pain, and nausea.
1: File on P6 has a call responding.
0: Ladder 2, C6 responding, number 115, Geraldine Drive, between Appleby Street and Juno Road, EMS 1607.

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Lift assist. Engine 7, attention CHN, number 46, Kevin Road, between Gladys Road and Hubbardton Avenue for fall. Lift assist. Engine 7, CHN responding, number 46, Kevin Road, between Gladys Road and Hubbardton Avenue. EMS 1622.

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0: 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Engine 3, attention medic 4, number 23 Oak Ridge Drive West for an active seizure.
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Attention all stations, Thatcher Street is now blocked, passable with caution. Again, Thatcher Street is blocked, passable with caution from Pine Street to Taylor Avenue. 1640.

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1: 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We're thinking that this person was possibly sending their medical alert back for maintenance. We'll attempt to get more information.
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1: 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CA5 at number 759 Belmont Street 1711. 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Medically transporting Brockton Hospital 1711. 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
0: 5 answering.
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0: Responding to attention CSX, number 9, Chestnut Lane, apartment number 1, office 253 West Chestnut Street for back pain. Ladder 2, attention CSX, 9, Chestnut Lane, apartment number 1, office 253 West Chestnut Street for back pain. Ladder 2, CSX responding, number 9, Chestnut Lane, apartment number 1, office 253 West Chestnut Street, EMS 1715.
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0: 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Would you like us to take 9 Chestnut?
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1: This box is pulled for medical. System reset. Glad I want to have the report.
2: Box pulled for a medical, system reset, lab 1 with the report at 1746.

Squad 8, engine 3, ladder 1, alarm sounding in a building, number 280 North Warren Avenue, Tanner Hill Condominium. Squad 8, engine 3, ladder 1, alarm sounding in the building, number 280 North Warren Avenue, Tanner Hill Condominium.

0: 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Loud sounding in the building. Number 280 North Warren Avenue. Tanner Hill Condominium, 2 Warren Box 56, Channel 2 is your fire ground.
1: 56 receiver 280 North Warren Avenue. Loud sounding. 211 Channel 2.
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0: We have a detector activated on the third floor. No apparent cause. We're trying to get into one unit to check.
1: Okay, receive. Command call, loud one. That reset. Receive, engine 3, you can stand by out there. Yeah, ladder 1, if you can reset that, 56 days. 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
0: Three have it.

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0: This is a false alarm. Issue with the detector. 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Unable to reset. 56, allow the report. 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
1: This is a false alarm. 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Left in trouble. Unable to reset. 56 with the report, 1835.

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The fire hydrant at Hancock Street and Montello Street is back in service. Also, the fire hydrant at Guild Road and Aberdeen Street is back in service. Again, hydrants back in service. Hancock Street and Montello Street, as well as Guild Road and Aberdeen Street at 1853.

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to CA9, Pension CA9, number 69 Linnea Avenue for the behavioral. Ladder 2, attention CA9, number 69 Linnea Avenue, EMS 1914.

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Male party, general weakness. Ladder 4, attention, CA7, number 864, Center Street, floor 3, rear entrance, EMS at 1957.